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1: 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Go work, get your ass some money. Yeah, here we go. She be jumping in a Lamborghini, pulling down on the street with Pastor Maine. Take it to the crib, pour the wine in and dip, making her dumb brain think he got my name. Ugh. He don't really have cash. That bum boy trying to smash her. That bum boy trying to smash her. That did

of cash. 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That bum boy trying to smash. That dash. Seratus tiga koma tiga FM RRI Sendawar.